everybody low with a love song that he made. Find the streetlight, steps out of the shade, says something like, you and me, babe, how about it? 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He nearly gave me a heart attack.

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2: We're gonna be dead. I know we are.
1: Listen, we got $3 million. 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
1: Don't worry about me. I'm okay.
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Do you want to know a secret?

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1: When I was young, I was so spunky. Now I'm getting old and so forgetful.

0: I can understand the birds and I can understand the bees. Sister, I can even understand why a rat eats cheese.
1: I can understand my dog.
0: And I can understand your cat.
1: Well, fill me full of rhythm. Can you understand that?
0: I got